He'll never know. All my life is just despair. I don't care.

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Boasting

everybody low with a love song that he made. Find the streetlight, steps out of the shade, says something like, "You and me, babe, how about it?" Juliet says, "Hey, it's Romeo. He nearly gave me a heart attack. He's underneath the window.

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All I do is keep the beat, the bad company. And all I do is kiss you

Yes, the sweet shark. It has big teeth buried deep. Then there's MacHeath with his big knife, but it's hidden in his sleep. And this same shark, this poor sweet shark, it sheds red blood when it bleeds. Mackie Big Knife wears a white glove.

Marky, Marky, how could you? For the price of one good screw, Marky, Marky, how could you?

I'm imagining a lot of happy people. And most of you are with someone you love. Well, you are the lucky ones. All over the world, there are lots of people who are alone tonight. I imagine most of us have been in that situation at some time or another. I know I have. Recently, I heard a most beautiful song with a dynamic lyric that really expresses this feeling of loneliness. It means a lot to me personally, and I'd like to share it with you. I think you'll see what I mean.

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Boasting an astounding mini acoustic and natural sounds channels will have you well on your way to feeling less stressed.

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1: This song has a little bit of a story. I'm not going to get into the whole story because that would take too long. A few months ago in New York, there was a shooting by the police of an unarmed man. And a lot of people said a lot of things about it at the time. And I didn't say anything because I didn't know what to say. But in the fullness of time, or sometimes in the fullness of time, something comes to you, you see? And this is called Lament for the Late A.D. And those initials stand for Amadou Diallo.

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1: Actually, two songs. You got a good deal here. Begins with a thing, the usual thing. We play this every. This is our jam, right? Peace Corps, We Used to Know. We'll see you again. Thanks for coming. Good night to you.
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That's the way that the world goes round. You up one day, the next you down. 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That's the way that the world goes round. That's the way that the world goes round. That's the way that the world goes round.